before. Sure, you're a leaving the lure. Don't trip, I ain't leaving you for. Jay got Beyonce, I got Shantae. With no entree, that's my baby. You know the thing about when I bring them out. Felt so good I had to sing about. Get it now, we flying out of town. Checking in a suite, pedicure on my feet. Miss Bow Wow, queen of the town.

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0: Take my hand, take my name, make my keys, do your thing. 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

0: 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ADL DJ Banrisul com Kuzanotto.
1: Yeah, I'm dancing September. I know, I'm so happy. This song makes me wanna scream. I'm so excited.